I heard my baby crying. It whispered in my ear, but I'm already gone. Don't know what to do. I'm truly sorry, baby, truly sorry, truly sorry. I know you love me, and my life is on the road. Can you understand?

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0: 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I'll be there no time.
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Just outside looking at the sky thinking about you. Input versus output.

my sight is cloudy, I'm losing tolerance. Night at six on a Saturday and my thinking's wobbling. Feel the clouds in my soul, it's windy, it's almost saddening. I'm alone when I shouldn't be and it's well and settling. What if it